0: It's the Verskeiden Night. 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
0: And hello there, hello there, hello there. Yes, it's a Sunday evening, and you and I have a date with Book Radio and Country Music. My name's Tommy Dell, and it's lekker om te wees. I'm a little boy blue today, hey? A little boy blue, all in blue today, my blue cappy and blue shirty. And yeah, I thought I'd be something blue today, you know. Not that it's a blue Monday, it's a great Sunday. And it's only going to get better because we got some great music lined up. Who remembers I played a song by this guy some time ago, Mel McDaniel. Unfortunately, not with us anymore, but I love his voice. I love the timbre. It's a stem that clunk out it as if you will say work mark. But I love the timbre in his voice. Mel McDaniel is the guy, and he says he's got country pride.

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1: Die meeste kantoormeubelmaatskappye verkoop net produkte, maar by Ribbons Office National verkoop ons uitkomste, beter produktiwiteit, gesonder personeel, vinniger opstellings, voorspelbare begrotings en verantwoordbare vennoot. 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
0: 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My naam Tommy Dell, en ek is elke sondag aan diesel, van 5 uur tot 8 uur. And just let me remind you, the 26th of July, it's the day before my birthday. We've got a show here at Heroes. Myself, my son Sean, and of course my granddaughter Kimberly, and who knows, I may bring Glenn along again to sing that particular song that people loved him singing. All right, so that's the 26th of July. Put that date down in your calendar, because I'm going to be here at Heroes doing my birthday show. And when I walk on stage, I wonder how many people are going to sing happy birthday to me. Okay, I want to play an older song now. Every now and again, I find some old music as well. I like the old school country music. And a guy called Slim Whitman. Wow, wow, wowee. I mean, this goes back many, many years, eh? Now, Elvis Presley made the song famous. But I like you to listen to what Slim Whitman does to the song Can't Help Falling in Love. You're hearing it on Book Radio. This is in Golden Oldie, and I'm sharing it with all of you today that's listening to Bok Radio.

The one and only Slim Whitman. Wow. Can't Help Falling in Love. The Elvis Presley classic. And I hope you like the Slim Whitman touch to the song. It's just got such, he had such a beautiful, mellow sounding voice. Eh? Mm. Can't Help Falling. And Carol, hi Carol. I just wonder how many of you out there were singing along when it got to that chorus, eh? And I can't help falling in love with you. How many of you were singing that when it got to that chorus? I'd love to know. And if you were singing, I hope you enjoyed singing with Slim Whitman on Bork Radio. All right, who have I got now? Going local. I love playing local songs. And here are my friends, Clive and Tony Ridgway and the band Rocking Horse, and they say, it's all over now. But we've just started. Alright, let's get it on! Help me! Woohoo! I like it! Rocking Horse on Bork Radio.

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2: I just love the song. Talk to you for a minute about an old man I met. He said, "Boy, you look in trouble. And I bet your life's a mess." He said, "I used to have the same problem too. I was way out of control. You know, the only thing that set it right for me was a little good old..."

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I hope you're clapping hands in time with the music.

Andy Travers on Bog Radio. I like it. Yeah. You're laughing in a mess, boy. And all you, and only thing that helped me was a good old bit of rock and roll. Hey, I put my feet on the rock, my name on the roll. Isn't that a beautiful song, Randy Travis? So sad, man had a near fatal stroke, and he's not singing anymore, unfortunately not. But we have his music, and I'm always going to be loving Randy Travis' music. I love his songs. I love his voice. I just love the delivery of the song. And you listening, hello da. Ja, nee, wat mensen, dat is lekker om hier te wees in die atelier. It's always nice to be here in the studio, hey. And of course, when I was away, well, we recorded the program, things like that, but sometimes I've just got to go away to do shows. That's the business I'm in, all right. But hey, my preference would be right here in the studio at Bok Radio. Now, you heard me play a song by Slim Whitman just now, and I hope you liked it. I loved it. I've got him now again, but this time he's teamed up with his son, Byron. Okay, now here's Slim and his son, Byron Whitman. Have a listen to the two of them, as I say, Cowboys Heaven, and it's on Bok Radio.

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1: 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And don't forget the 26th of July, my birthday show, right here in Heroes. Dit gaan lekker wees. Op my verjaarsdag, well, the day before my birthday. So you'll be celebrating the coming of my birthday the following day. 26th of July, we'll be here at Heroes, myself, my son Sean, and of course my granddaughter Kimberly. And this time I'll try and get Glenn to come again, because last time the people absolutely loved him. Okay, why don't we just dance? So says Joss Turner. Yeah. I like it. I like this feel, huh?

0: 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Why don't we just dance?
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0: This next gentleman, sadly not with us anymore either, but a couple of years ago, he was in South Africa, and Lance James, Clive Bruce, Barbara Ray and myself, we did the opening act that was on the show, and we toured with him. We did Pretoria, some in Pretoria, and a couple of years in Cape Town, and they were absolutely fantastic. Loved working with this man. And here he is on Book Radio. You all know him, Kenneth Rogers and the Gambler.
2: 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We were both too tired to sleep, so we took turns of staring

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1: Book Radio. Now, I was saying that Kenny was out in this country with his band. Lawrence James, Barbara Ray, Clive Bruce, and myself were on the show, and we did the opening act. Well, right here in the studio, I've got Barbara Ray. Well, not in the studio, but certainly got her voice. She was on the show, and here's Barbara Ray on Book Radio with Paper Roses. And once again, if you know the lyrics and the song and the chorus, sing along. I know JC was singing with the Elvis song just now. Well, Slim Whitman song.

0: Barbara Ray on Bok Radio. I like keeping it local. Yes, Rodney Akins. He's got a song called Watching You. Watching You.
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2: 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Oh, Roses and Violets. A classic, classic Foster and Ellen song. But Lance James giving it his best here, and I like the song. Hope you like it, and you're hearing it on Bok Radio 98.9 FM.

Big Daddy himself, Lawrence James. Roses and Violets. Absolutely beautiful song. Foster and Allen classic. And I like the Irish songs. They've got that, the lilt about them. They've got those beautiful melodies that just flow and you go with them. They got, I just love the Irish music. Some of the Irish music is very heavy and hard, hard rock. But I like the Foster Allen type. When, you know, that easy on the ear music, it just does something to me, and I hope it does something to you. I was listening to some of the things that we've all been through, a rough time with these rains, and many people were left destitute with these floods. And some people even lost their lives. And we just say that may they rest may their souls rest in eternal peace. But many, many people lost many, many things in these floods. And you know, I got to thinking that there's a saying that it says, I complained because I had no shoes, and then I met a man who had no feet. And I've often wondered if we complain for the sake of complaining, when if we really look at it, when we really try and look at our lives and look for the good, and we can honestly say, hey, you know what? My life is not that bad. Hey, my life is not that bad. Yes, I've had a couple of hiccups, and yes, I've had a couple of setbacks, but you know what? At the end of the day, my life is really not that bad. Hey, so I want to play you a song now by Jeff and Cherry Easter. And they just say, if you listen to the words of the song, hey, I want to thank you, Lord, for the blessings. I got food on my table. I got a bed to sleep in. I got all these things that we take so for granted. We take them so for granted. And I just want to say it here tonight. Let's look for the good things in our lives. Let's look for the good times. Let's look for the good memories. And at the end of the day, thank God for the beautiful life that we really, really have. Let's listen to the words of this song, and I hope it means something to you today.

Jeff and Sherry Easter, thank you, Lord, for the blessings that we have today. We got food on our table, shoes on our feet. We got a bed to sleep in. Think of the good things. Right now, I want you to just stop for a while and think, hey, I've got so much to be thankful for. Ek het so baie om dankbaar te wees. So baie. Ons het alles wat ons... You know, I've often said we pray for things and God is never going to give us the things that we always ask for. But He's going to give us the things that we need. And there's a huge difference. There's a huge difference, hey? We ask for so many things. And then we seem to say, well, God hasn't listened to He hasn't heard my prayer. He hasn't answered me. But God will give you what you need. Hey? And I don't care what faith you belong to, but I say, God will give you what you need when you need it. Yeah. And the rain that came, many people say that rains are a blessing. Well, yes, but many, many people lost a lot of things, some even their lives. And we think of them tonight. But hey, yes, Keith Urban on Book Radio, and he says it's raining on Sunday. It's just gone, let's see, 10 minutes before the hour of 6 o'clock.

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0: Let's see, it's gone now. About 5 minutes before the hour of 6 o'clock. Now, you know what happens at 6 o'clock? We have our Elvis Presley song and then a sentimental song, which at that time of the evening, on a Sunday evening, I ask you, you out there, to get sentimental with that someone special in your life. Could be your wife, your girlfriend, your boyfriend, whoever. So, and if you're not, I mean, even your mom is there, get sentimental with your mom. Tell her you love her, okay? Or your dad, tell him you love him. When last have you told your mom and dad that you love them if they're still alive? When last have we said hello to them? Yeah. So, I got to play a song here now. Now, I found a CD called The King's Men. And who they are, these are the original guys, the Scotty Moore, DJ Fontana, or J.D. Fontana, and of course Bill Black. All these guys that played originally with Elvis when he started in the year 1954. And they did an album here called All the King's Men. Now, one of the guys on the album, it's Ronnie McDowell. He does an Elvis. I believe it's just almost, to me, I was almost taken when I heard the song the first time. And I thought, wow, that's so much like Elvis. But he just puts so much feeling into the song. It's called You're My Soulmate. And let's enjoy it together. Just by the way, hello, thank you, Carol, Tobias, Stephen, and of course, Francois. Bye-bye, dankie vir julle wat julle telefone optel vir my WhatsApp te stuur. Ek sê baie dankie. Ek waardeer dit regtig. Ek waardeer dit baie. Okay, here's that song, Soulmates. It's from the CD called The King's Men.

Beautiful song. Hey, Soulmates, Roddy McDowell, did it on an album called All the Kingsmen. And hello to you, Pam, all the way in the UK. Thank you for your WhatsApp. Love you, my darling. And thank you for always sending such nice WhatsApps. Bye, bye, bye, donkey. All the way from the UK. And then I think it was somebody else is just saying, I'm trying to get to the WhatsApps. You know, there's so many coming through at the moment. I'm trying to get to them all just to say hi. Even if I don't answer you on the air, I recognize, I see your WhatsApp. Okay, I do see it, and I try to answer it. Okay, I really do. Okay, 6 o'clock, Sunday night, book radio. What does that mean? It means Elvis is in the house. Sing it, Elvis. Yeah.

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2: Here's EJ's bar. It's line dancing time. So up, up on the floor, everybody, let's do it.

right. EJ's Bar, EJ's Bar. Now, another brand that Bobby Angel... By the way, I was in Joburg a week ago, and I spent some time with Bobby. And Bobby just says to all of you out there, he's hanging in. He's hanging in. Not well, but he's hanging in. And I had such a good time with Bobby, and we just sat and reminisced about old times and old times. Now, one of the bands that we toured with, Bobby Angel and his band, Sidewinder, we toured with this band all over South Africa, and we just had the best ever tour, and they were fantastic. Fantastic, this Dutch group to tour with. Yeah, it's Pussycat, you know Pussycat, yep. Yeah.

0: 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Hey, yeah.
1: Something old, something new, something borrowed, something blue. Tommy Dow, no.

There we go. My Something Old Tonight is a song that was recorded 68 years ago. 68 years ago, the Everly Brothers. There's Something Old.

68 years ago, that song was recorded by the Everly Brothers, Don and Phil Everly. Both, of course, not with us anymore, but wonderful, wonderful song. Can you believe it? 68 years ago, yeah, we were all listening to that kind of music. And getting a lot of WhatsApps coming through. Gee whiz, Cecilia Biodunkey, wow, Liesel, Linda, Ilana Biodunkey, Punky, bye-bye, Donkey for Life, Wonderful World Cup, Teresa, thank you guys for sending your WhatsApps through, saying you're just loving the music, and June as well, loving the music. Now, something old, something new. Now, the new music, I'm going to be playing after 7, from 7 to 8 o'clock. I'm going to be promoting the brand new, the new sort of country music, all right? The music that is filling the stadiums. The music that is bringing people like Kip Moore back to South Africa in October, filling the audience, filling the rooms. It's the new brand of country music, and that is from 7 to 8 o'clock. Then we have something old, something new, something borrowed. Now, my something borrowed this time is a song by Frank Ifield. Now, he borrowed the song from, I've got to get all my notes up there, by Carl Dobson Jr., who recorded the song in 1953. Frank Ifield recorded it in 1961. He recorded it from Carl Dobson Jr. and he borrowed it. So I'm saying, old, something new, something borrowed. Here's Lucky Devil.

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1: Bye, donkey. Lovely WhatsApps coming through, and I say thank you, bye, donkey. Now, something old, something new, something borrowed, something blue. What better than something blue than the song? It's my baby blue. All right, the George Baker selection on Book Radio.

Baby Blue. Ernest was saying that was the saddest song in the army because they got them as John, Dear John letters. I remember those Dear John letters in the army, Ernst, ja. Het gewacht, liewe, my liewe vriend. Ek het besluit, ons gaan maar opbreek, van jy sit in die bos, daar in die grens, en ek nou iemand anders ontmoet. Ay, those Dear John letters. Ay, mensen, they were sad. But many, many people, Helene says it was her favorite song when she was in matric. Hey, Baby Blue was her favorite song in matric. And so many people are watching up saying, yeah, Griselda, thank you very, very much. Sure. Marianne, bye-bye, donkey. Yeah, Helene, yeah. And then Tim and Faith tuned in. Welcome to you guys. Thank you for tuning into Book Radio on my program on a Sunday evening, every Sunday from 5 to 8 o'clock. Carrie Underwood, Jesus, take the wheel. And we should always say this when we start a journey, Jesus, take the wheel. And I say to anybody's on the roads tonight.

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1: 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I like this guy. Darius Rucker. I really like him, Darius. He's Wagon Wheel on Bok Radio. Roll on, Wagon Wheel. He's in geskakel op Bok Radio. De zondag aan mijn naam Tommy Dell. Lekker, man.

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My name is Tommy Dell. Let's lecker me to death. Rock me, baby, like it. Come on. Yee-hoo. Like his music. Hey. Okay, I've had something old, something new, something borrowed, something blue. Now, my odd one out tonight. Now, every Sunday I play a song that's not a country song. It's a very, very odd song. Now, this one was, they claim it was written by McCartney and Lennon, but Paul McCartney wrote the song on his own. He was the solo writer of the song. But I don't have him sing it. I found a version of the song that just knocked me sideways. Tom Jones. Let's hear what Tom Jones does to the Paul McCartney song, Yesterday. Now, this is my odd one out.

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The old aces, I'll shave my blues away. Yeah, you're hearing it on Book Radio. My name's Tommy Dillon, it's country music. Friends in low places. God, Brooks, love that song. It's a kind of sing-along song where everybody just gets out of their gun. They just sing along. I got friends in low places where the whiskey's dry. Yeah, the oasis chasing blues. You're singing that kind of song. Yeah, and yeah, particularly, say, Vicky Mull. I know sometimes I'm a little bit crazy, but you know what? I love being Abby Normal. Abby Normal. Got a WhatsApp here from Vescus. I say, yon, there's no date for a lekker sop van his coat and Kimberly. Hi. Ja, nee, dit is coat, dit is coat. And Kimberly kan buy a coat word. Ek ken die plek, ek ken hom goed. And then Deline phone, thank you very much, Deline. JC says, Tommy, you're surprised, but not Tom Jones mag Yesterday Sing. Wasn't that a beautiful version of the Yesterday, hey? On my odd one out. It's gone, let's see, about 10 minutes. No, about 10 minutes to go before we go over to the new brand of country music, which is now making just so many inroads into the world of country music. It's revitalizing country music. We love the Don Williams, the Jim Reeves. And I love playing them. I still do today, as you know. I love the old school country music. I mean, tonight I played some Slim Whitman. I mean, you're talking 40, 60, 70 years ago. But the brand new kind of country, the Kip Moores of the world that are coming in, the Jelly Rolls, these guys, hey, they're filling the stadiums. They're bringing new life into country music. And that is why we promote it from 7 to 8 o'clock here on Book Radio on Sunday nights, because it's making country music happen all over again. Yeah? So let's just love it for what it is. Craig Morgan, one of the new kids on the block.

I like it. Brad Paisley, a great guitar player, a great songwriter, a great performer, Brad Paisley on Book Radio. Now I got a great... this WhatsApp just got to be read, okay? Good evening, Tommy. My name is Chantel. I have a request. Hope you will be able to help me. Myself and my first love, Darby, is back together after 34 years. Wow. He asked me to marry him, and I want him to know that I said yes. And I'm so blessed to have him back in my life. Chantel and Darby. May the good Lord bless and keep you, hold you firmly in the palm of his hands, and make his face shine on you. And may you have a long and a happy life, Chantel and Darby. Mooi gedoen, mooi gedoen, mooi gedoen. I was listening to the younger music, the more modern music, but you know what? I'm always going to find time for some Don Williams. And a song called Good Old Boys Like Me. Here's the old sort of kind of country music. Old school, I like it.

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1: Absoluut, absoluut. And the kind of music we play between 7 and 8 is the kind of music that's sweeping across America, filling the stadiums and filling the country. It's just a music that's it's new, and it's bringing country music back into the fore. We're bringing it right here to South Africa. Amen, amen to that. Kip Moore coming to South Africa. Woo, man, October is going to be the month for big, big, big country music brought to you by Bok Radio. Ho! Hey, I like. So, it's now, let's see, 11 minutes past the hour of 7. You're driving along, you're going to go home, you're going home, or wherever you're going to, you're going to get there safe. And when you stop your car, I want you to do me a favor. When you stop your car, when you got home, after a journey, wherever you've been, say, thank you, God, I'm safe.

The man called Shadoozy, born to die. Hey, I like it. Here's a band. Here's a guy called, Joshua Queen. Yeah, I think that's him, Joshua Queen. And he's going to do a song called Judas. This is a really complicated song, but I like it. Joshua Queen. You know the story.

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0: 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En ons sê, ons moet die nieuwe muziek, die nieuwe country muziek, ons moet het vasthou, want dit is wat country muziek weer opbou en die sale vol maak, and it's sweeping across America and the UK, and we must embrace this kind of music, and it's coming to South Africa, it's coming to South Africa. Kip Moore coming, he's going to be on stage in Pretoria, and right here in Cape Town, right, he's going to be on stage bringing you a new kind of country feel. And we employ, go out and get your tickets if you haven't got your tickets for the Kip Moore show yet. All right, talking of shows, don't forget my birthday show on the 26th of July, right here at Heroes. Myself, my son Sean, and Kimberly, my granddaughter, right here on stage at Heroes, 26 July, the day before my birthday. So come along and join me on my birthday show. All right. Here's Laura Alana. I think it's, Lauren Alana. Lauren Alana with his next song. It's called Raining Whiskey. Whew! Oh, you're raining whiskey. All right.

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1: Absolutely, absolutely. Let's see, it's gone almost 20 to 8. It's almost 20 to 8. Time for me to wrap up my little bags and go home. But before I do, if you think you're having a bad day, you're not feeling too good, you may be feeling a little bit lonely, you may be thinking that the world has passed you by, remember one thing. Remember one thing. He says to you, no matter what you're going through, I got you. I got you. He says it every day. I got you. No matter what you're going through,

Mason Crowe. And the song says it all. The song says it all. If you've lost somebody and you're feeling that right now, he says, I got you. I got you. I will walk this road with you. I will carry your pain. I got you. Man, you know, sometimes music just says so much. The lyrics of a song, to me, are so important. I always listen to the lyrics, and if the lyrics are good, then the song automatically takes on a whole new meaning. And when I listen to the song, it says, when the rain comes down, when you're feeling alone, when you think you've had a bad day, I got you. And I want you to take that message with you today, wherever you go. Take it with you tonight. You know, I've always said, when the world knocks you off your feet, it's time to go down on your knees. And remember what that Mason Crowe song says, I got you. Hey, yo, what a beautiful song. And I hope that someone out there tonight feels that he's got you. He's got you with all your problems, with all your pain. I got you. You're tuned to Bok Radio 98.9 FM. My name is Tommy Dell, and I'm here every Sunday night from 5 o'clock till 8 o'clock. The first 2 hours, I do things like Elvis Presley at 6 o'clock, but he always plays a sentimental song. And tonight was Treat Me Like a Fool, Treat Me Mean and Cruel, But Love Me. Beautiful Elvis song, eh? And then I do something old, something new, something borrowed, something blue. Tonight the old one is a Everly Brothers song called All I Have to Do Is Dream, recorded 68 years ago. Something borrowed was Frank Ifield, who borrowed a song called Lucky Devil. Mm-hmm. And of course, the one that everybody loved was my Something Blue, which was Baby Blue by the George Baker Selection. And I just know that many, many, many people, when that song was playing, were thinking about Baby Blue. And somebody phoned and said, I think it was Ernst who said, I think it was him, I can't remember offhand, saying that he remembers it from his army days because it was almost like a Dear John letter. Do you remember those? The army days, hup, two, three, four, yup, I got the hup, two, three, four, occupation, G, even Elvis was there, hey? Elvis reminds me of everything. But anyway, do you remember those army days? Aye, die, da, ne, shoo, troop, commissar, and you didn't walk anywhere during the army, you ran. When your PF said, troop, you ran. There was no time to walk. Jy het gehardloop, buddy, jy het gehardloop. Want die PF het jou geroep. Ja, troep, kom eens, jy loop. Nee, jy hardloop. So when I listened to that Baby Blue, I thought of the Dear John letters, eh? Shame. Shame, shame, shame, shame, shame. Hey, it's gone, let's see, quarter to eight. It's almost time for me to go, but I've had a great, great, great evening here with you tonight. Especially, you know, I know sometimes I get a little bit sentimental, ever so sentimental at times, but you know what? We can all use a little bit of love, a little hug now and again. So tonight, from Bok Radio, I'm sending all of you out there air hugs tonight. For those that are lonely, for those that are hurt, I'm sending you air hugs from me and Bok Radio. Take them wherever you go. And I always say also, when you listen to music, go where the music takes you. There's a song called Love is Blind. Love is Blind.

Lee Monsek. Monsek, I think it's Ian Monsek. 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Love is blind. I wonder. I've often wondered, where does that saying come from? Is love blind? Are you blinded by all the wrongs that your partner do because you love them? I don't know. Is love blind? Ek weet nie. Partykeer dink ek so, partykeer dink ek nee, dit kan nie wees nie. Hey? So, you tuned to Book Radio. My name is Tommy Dell. It's almost time for me to go home because it's 10 to 8 o'clock. So, before I go, I always say to the people out there, and I've sent out air hugs tonight, and somebody says, Tom, you've touched so many people. You know, if I've touched you in some way tonight by the things I've said, then you know what? Then we've become one through Book Radio. Then we've become one, hey? Because I've reached out to you, and it's just happened for you, and that's great. And that's what radio was all about. That's what radio is all about, hey? Not just sitting here in the studio pushing the buttons and playing the songs. We want to reach you. I want to reach you when I'm doing my program. I want to know that you feel the way I feel tonight, hey? So, there you go. So before I go, first of all, I want to say, if you're on the roads, Jesus, take the wheel. May the good Lord bless and keep you. May he hold you firmly in the palm of his hands. And may he make his face shine on you tonight. Until next Sunday, au revoir, tot ziens, shalom, all the things I want to wish you, may they come true a million times in your life. Bye-bye.

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1: Sorry, just before I go, I know I said goodnight, Ray. I just want to tell you that this wonderful message I got tonight with Chantel and Davi, and basically Davi proposed to her, and she, through the radio, said yes. And then she sent me a message saying that he got the message. And I was just so knocked out because many things have happened on a radio program to me, but never a proposal, and never one that the other party said yes. So I just said to Chantel and Darby, may the, you know, we wish you a long and happy life here from us at Book Radio. And to me, it was just something very, very special tonight, that a proposal on the program. And he said he heard the program, he heard the message where Chantel said yes. So, wow, that's something very special to me. Folks, you have yourself a great, great What's After the Sunday. I'll be back again next week. Don't forget, Sunday, yes, from 5 to 8. Book Radio 24/7, we're bringing you the best always, keeping you company long days, lonely nights, all through the day and the night. Book Radio is with you all the time. We're with you. Okay, bye-bye. Ta-ta.

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